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1: Affirmative. 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
0: I'm sorry, I thought you were talking. 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
0: Okay. 2011.

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0: SG2 VA attempt to locate 2-Adam-21 requested for Westchester PD earlier. I have a phone number.
3: Adam 31 on clear.
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0: 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I'm less than 4 minutes for a 11 to 12 year old male running by through new construction.
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0: you have a 33 mouth complaint, ran about it, running, and sadly as well.
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0: I don't know how I was playing in the pond where the construction is.

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2: 32.
0: First alarm, perimeter basement door.
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2: 36.
0: 36.

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1: Hey, Paul 33.
0: I'll take this Lauren single unit.
1: That's my 37.

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0: 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Hey, Paul 34. 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

0: South 2109, turn turn on West, flag 2015, CS station wagon down to Middletown. Are you 2032?
1: Sorry, Stu, I'm sorry. If you have traffic for me, I'm up here talking with the barking dog. What are you saying?
0: Confirming that you're 32 and not 33.
1: Affirmative. 2032 for a traffic stop. Central and Springwood. King Henry Zebra. 4198.
0: Seriously, I copy all that. I believe you called yourself 33 at the time of the stop. You're on the same.

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0: 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One gentleman. No further description.
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0: You contact AES. I do have power, wireless, been taken out by a tree. Pull the house to this address. I'm not able to give you a full number. And can you get an EPA for me?
1: Dear clear, contact AES. Pull the house. 2140.

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2: yes. AES has been notified, they'll call back with an ETA.
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1: AES has been notified. They'll call back with an ETA.
2: You're clear. Thank you.
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0: 2202.

0: time, call 55, second squad traffic for a fall, 4766, Willow.
1: Clear.
0: 2204.

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0: Just pulled into John's Auto on 2203, or correction, Pike Street. Stand by for plate.
1: Thomas House 2212.
2: Hey, Paul Thursworth. It's going to be Ohio King Robert Henry. 4741.
1: Turns expire on a red LA Chrysler 4-door hatchback out of Minster. 2031. I hang up at Chipotle on Greenwood.
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1: 2213. Hey, Paul 34, request to cancel for the alarm.
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0: Who is your mail with? Hand pedal nurse off, 48 of Granite.
1: I'll see you now, 2213. Hey, Paul 32, safety check. 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
2: Naval 33.
0: Good.
2: Sagmar crash, en route to 11 domestic. I'm in the area now. Hi.
0: You're clear. 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
2: 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I'm behind 11 monster now.
0: You're clear. 22-18.

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0: There's an animal in front of the residence on the sidewalk. 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
0: 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I'll be back around to the crash.
1: You're clear, Malik. I'll be back around to the crash 2620.

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0: 2 out of 12, our radios just went down at the communication center. 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
1: I'm not clear yet.
0: Turns on black, 1992 Yamaha motorcycle in Middletown. Signal 1's returning on a black Yamaha out of New York City.

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0: Stack my crash and then show me on scene of the Flying J for trespassing.
1: That's third. 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
0: Not at this time.
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That's 1238.

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0: William 31, 1232, suspicious person, 156, hi.
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0: I'm outside the call, white male, 6 foot 250, pink shirt, black shorts. I'm seeing northbound toward Village Restaurant. Attempted to enter college property, naked in front of them. Plans requesting a phone call as well.
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1: Hey, Paul, did you read that?
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0: 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I'll tag George, Nora Adams, 75, 65.

0: Paintball 39, traffic crash at 1st and Front Street.
1: 39.
0: On 1st, blue 22 Kia backed into a maroon 26 Hyundai, no injuries.
1: 39, clear.
0: 2233.

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1: You're clear, Officer White Male, 038.

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Central North Units, bolo for a domestic violence subject out of Middletown. William Charles, date of birth 5/5/1973. Sworn in through Middletown for DV times 2. He drives a 2011 red Ford, currently parked behind 926 Oxford State Road. Believes he fled on foot. It's located south and hold for Middletown. Relays Warren County Comm Center 044.

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0: 2012.
1: The on Settlers Walk near Thomas Drive. I'm not sure what state it is, but it's Edward 6 Charles 426 on a black SUV.
0: You're clear. Your time is stop is 059 on a black SUV.
1: 10-4. That place actually, but you're Kentucky.

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0: 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Time lapse was 15 minutes ago.
1: No,

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0: 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Vehicle 15, go ahead.
1: Can you associate my two cases or two calls for service and then show me the label from the traffic stop? I'm on scene as a suspicious person.
0: You're clear, 130.

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1: 14.
0: Caller advised people are on the property that aren't supposed to be there, stating they're trying to get into the house. Caller doesn't know who they are. Call taker can hear a male in the background.
1: Clear route.
0: Responding 148, 8-12-12, are you clear?
1: 14, all 5, on second.
0: 14, you're clear.

0: 8-12-14, callers advising they do have surveillance cameras. They have one male stopped in the driveway.
1: 14 cleared. The complaint on scene, just confirming.
0: Affirmative, caller is on scene.
1: Okay, clear.

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0: 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What is the name of the caller? Correction, 14.
1: Caller is Robert Haynes.
0: Clear, thank you.
1: You're welcome.

0: Hey, call 14. Your caller's waiting in a red 2025 Kia Carnival. He did advise the male subject is now standing outside his window, apologizing, stating he was just trying to go through the dumpster.
1: 14 clear.
0: 154.

0: 8, 12, 15, 11, and 12, 52.
1: Thank you.
0: Give us 20.
1: Around 20. Totally.

0: Paul 14.
1: Hey, Paul 14.
0: We'll have that. You can get a 45 again.
1: I copied 45 again. What was the rest?
0: Being this for assisting with 45.
1: Ground 45. 210.

0: April 14th. To confirm, did you advise 10 to disregard?
1: 14, anybody else in disregard?
0: You're clear. April 10th, you're clear.
2: April 10th, clear, I'm available.
0: Clear, available. So,

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1: 8-11.
0: She'll be associate, put in the call for me, please.
1: Run.
0: Two nine eight nine six two seven eight three.
1: Yes, sir.

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1: Came back to a sunny packet. Status suspended. No one's

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1: Notified Middletown that we live this male just dropped out the window and took off possibly towards 122.
0: Okay, what's your question?

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1: K-Paul 10, you're clear.
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1: That's awesome.

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1: You're clear, I'm on live from now.

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0: Ableton, do you want the channel or do you want to switch to a wall?
1: We're going to switch to the wall channel.
0: You're clear, wall three.
1: My apologies. I'll be available since I'll have the right. I'm way closer than I am.
0: My apologies, yes, sir.

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1: Sorry, not.
0: Male walking up and down, screaming and cursing, laughing eastbound towards Stubbs Mill.
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0: 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I'll get a point in a second.
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0: 39, break to the tag.
1: Go ahead.
0: King Union X-ray 6165.
1: Returns current. 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
1: Domestic. 8329, where are you placed?
2: 7-12.
1: 31. It's across the street, unknown exact address. Caller's leaving for work and can see a male and female physically fighting through the window. You're clear. They were both flashing in the driveway. The female is now driven away in a white SUV.
2: Did they get a direction of travel?
1: They're checking now.

0: 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Nothing further. The updated address is 8330 Marie. Can you pull up 39 April 14, safety check?
1: Okay, 45.
0: Around 45, 35.

0: John 31:12, the male is a male, skinny build and bald, was last seen walking around the house, but caller doesn't see him anymore.
1: Come on, quick. 31 clear, put me in the area.
0: John 31 clear in the area, really.

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0: The previous calls in 2024 show that Gary Lamb is the caller. The auditor site still has that as the owner. I put his public service in the call, just in case.
1: Okay, we're talking with somebody through the bedroom window. I'm going to come through the door here in a second.
0: Yeah.
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1: That's it.
0: 314.

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0: Attention on lost units. Prepare a copy of Olo out of Carlisle for a wanted person for domestic violence. Attention on Warren County units. Then look out for a
1: domestic
0: 65-year-old white male, 5'9", 200, bald and blue. Last seen on foot in the area of 8330 Great Place. He was possibly picked up by a subject
1: of blue SUV. Available with a refusal at 403.
0: Maybe headed to 7221 Minch Road in Franklin Township. Subject wanted for assault and strangulation, armed with a handgun, and history of shooting at the police. Subject will be entered into leads. Stop and hold for Carlisle PD. Again, be on the lookout for Douglas Turpin, 65-year-old white male, 5'9", 200, bald and blue. Maybe possibly in a blue SUV, unknown make and model. Headed to 7221 Minch Road at 404.

0: 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Bola.
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0: Myself and 31 will be out at 7782 Sherry Lane. You can give us 45.
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0: To Lincoln 11. To Lincoln 13. 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
1: To Lincoln 11, negative.
0: Clear on that. Thank you. 429.

0: units responding to Mason Montgomery and Harrisville has been upgraded with entrapment.
1: Battalion 51 is clear.
0: 444.

0: Battalion 51.
1: Yeah, and
0: sounds like there's going to be three patients involved. Any person that wasn't trapped was able to self-extricate. Would you like an additional medic?
1: Affirmative. You can cancel me today.
0: Battalion 51, you're clear. Rescue 61 on Warren County Primary, you're clear on the cancel.
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2: EMS 76,
0: make
2: out the run.
0: Lincoln, Ocean, Victor, Ida, Nora, 2.
1: Lincoln 13, you're clear. Time is past 4:55. That first line's registration is current. No one's a gray 2014 Ford four-door sedan out of Waynesville.
2: EMS 76. Acknowledge the run.

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1: Your affairs are fine.

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0: I'll be in the lot of McDonald's on Main Street, Lebanon. King William Tom, 7327.
1: I'm sorry, King William Tom, what was the numbers?
0: 7327.

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0: April 25. It sounds like the one of the vehicles has left the lot. April 29, a suspicious vehicle, 5568 Windsor Court.
1: April 29.
0: It's a white four-door small Hyundai, occupied by a male. Unsure if he's sleeping or what he's doing. He's been sitting there for 30 minutes.
1: April 29, sir.
0: 7:42.

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0: April 229, injury traffic crash, 9389, Lytle Ferry.
1: Well, thank you.
0: A report of a rolled dump truck. There's no injuries. The dump truck is in the middle of the roadway at 9389 Lytle Ferry. The road is blocked. You may already have a towing route.
1: Yes.
0: 806.

0: 2023. Can I have that, please, Michael?
1: 2023.
0: It's going to be Ohio passenger, David Nora Young, 8279. David Nora Young, 8279. It should be on the black for you.
1: Affirmative on that black Ford current.

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1: Yeah.
0: A-12. 2-0-23, safety check.
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0: Got a phone call for the OIC in District 9. Is 90 available?
1: Negative.
0: Colonel, do you want me to give it to April 20?
1: That's all right.
0: 8:15. April 20 for a phone call.
1: 20,
0: Subject by the name of Darren, 513-515-7389, 513-515-7389, reference possibly a solid waste supervisor.
1: Okay.
0: Thank you.

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1: Mace Moore Mill Grove at Farm Crossing with Henry Union Paul 1034.
0: Your clear time is about 8:21. Confirming Henry Union Paul 1034.
1: Henry Paul Union.
0: Ground, same moment.

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0: I'll have it. You can show me available.
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1: Paul 21, also copy of Paul 25 for unknown nature at 9566 William Francis.
0: Medic and EMS 71, safety check.
2: Medic 71 to Arrow Springs, EMS 71
1: to the Arrow. Also copy 8 Paul 25 for the multi assigning.
0: 826.
1: The fire department dispatch for medical emergency. The third party caller. The female of the residence does not speak English. May ask the complainant to call 911 for medical, but we're not sure what's going on.
3: Port call up.
1: 827.

0: 2Z for 22, 2Z for 21 for a mental disorder for a female having a panic attack at the Point Dry Cleaners, 245 West Central.
1: 22. Can you recall?
0: To a third party caller advising that there's a female at the business that's having a panic attack.
1: Can you respond real quick? 22, clear.
0: And this was called in by the patient's mother. It looks like the female's not been able to drive her vehicle. She's in a Ford Eco Sport that's silver. The patient's name is Storm, 23 years old.

24, you're clear. Your time is stop. It is 8:46. That registration is current 01, says dark blue 2012 Chevy, four door sedan out of Cincinnati. Attached RO status is canceled. Permit ID canceled. Temporary permit valid.

0: April 22. You can close the clear that service call. That's on. Looks like fire closed engine.
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0: 851.
2: 211, traffic stop.
0: 211.
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0: Here for your time is off, 852 hours. That vehicle registration is current at once. Black 25 Jeep station wagon out of Franklin. Sasha Rose had a 56-year-old man.
2: What 25. You clear out William Francis. She's been transported.
0: 25, Colonel.

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1: Your first time is House 901. 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
0: Welcome,
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0: call 22, any other unit in the area of I-71 and 123 for a traffic event. Vehicle is eastbound on 123 headed towards I-71. The caller is behind a maroon Chevy Silverado that's crossed the center line multiple times. Ohio registration, Henry X-Ray Union, 2611. Vehicle just turned onto 350 from 123. And the caller is behind in a white Honda Accord. Vehicle 24, you're clear and responding. The complainant was no longer with the vehicle once they turned on 350. The vehicle had damage to the right side.
1: Vehicle 24 clear.
0: 9-10.

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1: 21, clear.
0: At 912.

0: 1621 also. Tracking squad traffic for a call. It's 7753 Andrews.
1: Call 21-3. That's the same address as the 911.
0: Affirmative. It looks like there were two hangups and then the squad call. I'll get them all linked.
1: 21-3.

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0: 25 year clearing on the team with a disabled at 9:37 hours. That registration is expired 11:30 at 25, a white 96 international truck out of Trimble. Setting the scene landscape.
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21, you're clear. Your time is south is 944 hours. Happy registration. Current 01, so white 26, Acura station wagon out of Lebanon. The attached row status is valid with endorsements for motorcycle 68-year-old male.

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0: April 29, also copy April 24 in reference to that vehicle that fled from Monroe. The vehicle was last seen 48 southbound from Fort Winnixon at 946.
1: April 29, clear. Can you just advise Hamilton Township?
0: Clear.
1: April 24, clear.

0: Oh, 20 heels, huh?
1: Twenty disregard. I'll give a date call 24. It looks like it's going to be for that unit specific. Maypole 24, how are you clear enough, Uncle?
2: Maypole 24, clear.
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0: April 29th, second hangup that we received, a 33-mile marker, the Little Miami Bike Trail. We did call back. No emergency they can from the location.
1: 29, correct.
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1: 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Who's the registered owner?
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1: 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Gate call 29, electrical hazard 389 East Pike Street.
2: Gate call 29.
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0: 2, Adam, 21 at Traffic Offense, Central Avenue and 8 Oxford Road.
1: Yeah, great.
0: Clear 1119, they're currently at Union on Central.
1: You're clear, did they give any other vehicle description?
0: It's a small four-door, dark-colored vehicle. They just pulled up on an officer now.
1: You're clear.
0: Colors in a gray Honda Odyssey. The suspect vehicle is 4 cars ahead.
1: Okay.
0: 1120.

0: 8 Hall, 29 8 Hall, 24, traffic crash with injury, 512 South Main Street.
1: 1229. April 24.
0: Possible injuries. Airbags are deployed. We're still getting further.
2: G46, I'm on the scene. Two vehicles.
1: 29.
2: Moderate damage. Looks like all of
1: them. April 24, clear.
2: I'm going to
1: just be advised. I'm on a stop for immigration matter.
0: G46, you're clear on scene. Two vehicles, monitor 29, were you clear on all? With command out, investigating 1128.
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2: G-46, you're clear now. Medic 46, engine 46, you clear. I'm disregarding from the chief.
0: Both units are clear. Medic 46, clear on traffic. 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

0: C-46. We've got SO unit heading this way.
1: Confirmed. Vehicle 49 headed that way.
2: Okay, we're kind of a bad spot. We're going to need a rollback for this vehicle. We're going to wait till he gets up. I see he's here, so.
1: Fair enough.

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0: Pigeon Alley is copy of Bolo reference of vehicle theft that occurred sometime after 8 p.m. yesterday out of Deerfield Township, right? Pigeon Alley, that's a vehicle theft occurred 3749 Nantucket Drive, Apartment C, Charles, Deerfield Township, Warren County Sheriff's Office, sometime after 8 p.m. yesterday's date. Stolen was a 2016 Corvette Stingray Night Race Blue with aftermarket blue interior and a silver stripe down the middle of the hood. Registration on the vehicle is King Ida 1972 out of Ohio. Authority, Warren County Sheriff's Office, Relay, Warren County Comm Center, 1136.
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0: Hey, Adam 21.
1: Hey, Adam 21.
0: Hey, Dave, all 21, fine. I'm close. Good shit, guys. Oh, amazing. Oh, yeah.
1: You're clear. 2 out of 32 offices. Sign on as responding.

0: to Adam 21, 8 Paul 21, disorderly conduct at Dollar Tree, 837 Central Avenue.
1: Yeah, John, please. Paul 21.
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0: State Hall 55 traffic crash, Armco Park, 1223 North, State Route 741.
1: State Hall 55, I'm clear.
0: Clear at 1203. The U-Haul is still on Green Tree traveling. Correction northbound on 741 towards Green Tree.
1: I'm clear.
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0: Can you notify Springboro also?
1: You're clear. Standby, I'm on 911.

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0: All one male passenger route to 439 Morrow Road.
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0: 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Engine 56 is responding with him.
1: Two Zebra
2: 22. Re-advise, the traffic got broken up.
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2: 911 call.
1: You
0: can cancel ladder 52 on that. Engine 56 is responding.
1: In front of Arm Hill Park.
2: Ladder 52, you said it right.
1: North, stay off M41. Should have damage on the driver's side mirror.
3: You're clear.
1: 12-12.
2: 8-12-22, 8-12-24,
1: traffic crash,
0: and then
2: injury 68-21, South Bay
1: Route 123. Truck hit another vehicle. Vehicle swerved into the middle of the road. Mail is out of one vehicle. Unknown on the other. They are now requesting EMS. We've dispatched fire.
4: Medically, 1-3 responding.
0: 24 clear. I'll be emergency.
2: Medically, 1 is responding at 12-13.
0: 12-22, same traffic.
1: Both units emergency at 12-13.

0: 8-mile 22, 8-mile 24. The caller thinks the female is stuck in the Nissan Kick.
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0: Cell 14.
1: She 57.
3: North is going to be shut down. Crashes across all three lanes. You show me the 71 command.
2: You're clear. 71 North. Closed all across three lanes. 1215.
0: A-Fall 29, stacking a traffic. Engine 81 responding. 370 Kingsway.
2: Engine 81 responding, 1215.
1: A-Fall 29.
0: For a male in a white t-shirt on a red bike, keeps riding up and down the street.
1: Kings at hospital command, you can release stack 3.
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1: Medic 81, gun machine, single vehicle, off the roadway, was 123 command.
0: Clear off 45 at 1217.
2: We'll leave off the roadway with command 1217.
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0: 2 Lincoln, 23, suspicious circumstances, not active, 5883 Halfway Road.
1: 2023.
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1: 23 clear.
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0: medicating and transporting everything that says north.
1: Hi, J1. 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
1: I'm 21.
0: You hear me, Citizens, this NRP, shoot me on scene, give me 45.
1: Clarence, Citizens, this, your PD, 45. 1231.

0: April 29th, a well-being check at the Shell, 720 East US Route 22.
1: April 29th.
0: They have an older female that appears to be lost. She doesn't know how to use her map. She's currently inside the store. Driving an American female, approximately 70 years old, wearing a blue shirt, and drives a white Toyota, possibly a Corolla.
1: Mm-hmm.
0: 1235.

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0: Command is terminated. 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
0: I'll be with one mail.
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1: Thank you.
0: Well, 20, show me. Back en route to the crash. Transfer complete.
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1: April 29.
0: I'll be escorting this female to the interstate, 71 southbound.
1: 29, you're escorting the female, sorry, 71 southbound, 1310.

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0: Should we transport him to Medic 57, please?
2: 24, stacking a phone call. Reference
1: to incident. 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

Paintball 29, backing a traffic offense, reference the subject on that red bike that keeps riding up and down the street and speeding through the area. 13-17.

0: 2 Williams Plain. Also, Monte County 8 calls 22 for a mental disorder. 313 Adams Moore.
1: 20. 22.
0: There is caution in here reference to a Jason Severs, also the complainant. He has been violent in the past for fire department EMS crews. They're requesting no lights and sirens. It does cause anxiety. He's having a panic attack and is intoxicated.
2: 20, I'm familiar. Single unit.
0: Swing 20, clear in it, single unit. 1323,
1: April 23, you're on the district. 20, I'm on the district, but I'm continuing to my well-being check.

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0: 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Fire traffic, pursuit person, Tavis Street, 8683, clear Creek Prince.
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1: Good.
0: Just confirming for AT&T. It's not blocking traffic, you said, across the driveway, correct?
1: Hey, firm, we're going to flag it in caution tape, notify the homeowner on the property here, and we're going to clear the scene here momentarily.
0: That's clear, 1344.

0: Lincoln 22 for hangup. J2 and 1345 meters. 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
2: 22
3: Baker, I'm C12.
0: 1351.
3: We marked the line with caution tape. Homeowner came out and said it's actually going to be Spectrum.
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0: 1351.
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might have been 23 for a walkout of the building at Crown Point Pool, 90 Crown Point Drive. 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
0: Well, a white Chevy Silverado has been parked in front of this address for a week without moving.
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1: You're clear at 1450. Is number 23 safety check?
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Seabaker 41, safety check. 25, please. 25 at 1435. Able 55, second to hang up. Code 7 US 42, George William, fabricating.

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1: Yeah, we're clear to show
0: available. Yeah, Corvette is back available 1445.

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1: Yeah, it's all clear.
0: 1452.
1: A-Paul 20, or A-Paul 55.
0: A-Paul 55.
1: You can give me the call you have stacked on District 4. I'll take care of it. Take him off.

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1: What do you mean, if that many call them breakthroughs, just person?

0: Medic 76. Medic 76. Medic 76.
1: Go ahead for Medic 76.
0: The reconfigure pulled you off the call and then dispatched the engine 77 and Medic 77.
1: You're clear. Medic 76 is still responding.
0: Okay.
1: Ladder 76.
0: Ladder 76.
1: Chills responding with Medic 76. Place engine 77 back available.
0: Ladder 76 responding. 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What about the status of Medic 77? Are they back available since 76 is going to go instead?
1: Hey, Tom.

31, pardon the complaint, Hackberry Place at Mentwood. Tom Mentwood's a red dump truck in a beige Suburban with expired tag. They've been parked there for a year. At 15:10.

0: April 24th, second at domestic violence task, Mason Armill Grove in Falls Creek. They're in the lobby now in Loveland.
1: April 24th, where?
0: 15, I think.

0: April 22. 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

0: Hey, Paul Three. 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
1: 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Show me on scene before he starts.
0: On scene 45, April 24, you clear, right?
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0: Can you show me how that 9831 Midwood references call?
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0: small version.
1: Yeah.
0: Reference the domestic. Can you put it on 821? You called out the wrong call sign.

additional work at North Union, Special Extension Sheriff's Office, District 1, 5500 block of North Union is now back open for the engineering department. Really, Morgan County Comm Center, 1535.

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1: 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Okay. 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

0: 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Hey, Paul, 30.
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0: Are you Paul 30 or are you A21?
1: My apologies. A21.
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1: Here.
0: 1602.

0: 9, call 52.
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1: You're talking to her.
0: I copied, you were clear, what was left?
1: I'm off this tour and route.
0: 16 and 2.

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0: This is dispatched with a poisoning for a 14-year-old female that's taken approximately 4 Benadryl. I mean, why she took this over being caught sending in her pictures to males.
1: Heard.
0: And also she's apparently cutting herself with a eyebrow shaver.
2: 9 Paul 52. She was cutting herself with an eyebrow shaver. The caller took it, but she may have more.
1: Here we go. Runoff and load.
2: You're clear at 1603.

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1: Yeah,
0: white work truck versus a red truck.
1: Okay, good, sir.
0: Here, please.

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1: Ceiling is 31.
0: I'm not light old 48. If my Apollo 52 wants me head that way.
1: Nine Apollo 52.
2: Good.
1: Two Lincoln 31s at Lytle and 48 if you want him to start that way.
2: Yeah, you're probably close to nine.
1: You're clear. Two Lincoln 31 clear on all.
0: Two Lincoln 31 clear, Jared.
1: 16 and 7.
0: 2-0-33.
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1: You're clear. 9452, were you clear?
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2: What, I see you in 91 acknowledge your call.
0: I might hear it. This crash. This clear creek being the responder. Trying to stop with traffic back on things at 42 and 73 here.
3: Plane 31, affirmative, the mother needs to speak to him without possible crime.
0: That's all 52, Clark. Dispatch, the airplanes will come out here and official traffic is coming back in.
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4: Go ahead and dispatch an engine and a medic.
0: 31.
4: That crash. We don't have anyone else available at the moment.
1: Can you assist with traffic for a traffic crash 6,000 block of 73?
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0: Say, two vehicle accidents. There's a report of a 12-year-old that's breathing heavy. They're on the fridge. Also, tanker redesigned with Tanker 28 coming out of Matthew Township.
1: Clear additional.
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2: Put me en route to that traffic collision on State Route 73.
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2: 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Correction.

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1: Acknowledge is 1523.
2: ASL 35, traffic crash, 63 and 741.
0: Call 35.
2: Three vehicles, no injury. There is an off-duty officer on scene as well.
0: 35, clear.
2: 1624.

0: to Lincoln 33, a traffic offense not active, township line and 73.
1: To Lincoln 33.
0: A small black car, possibly a Nissan four-door, almost ran the caller off the roadway. High rate of speed, passing other cars, time lapse 15 minutes.
1: And they were eastbound from township line, is that correct?
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1: All right, that's going to be out of our area. You can let the sheriff's office know. Wait until.
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2: 9 call 52. We're fine. I'm available.
0: You're clear at 1625. 2 William 31.
2: 2 William 31.
0: Be on the lookout for a small black, possibly Nissan four-door, almost ran the caller off the road. High rate of speed, passing cars. Time lapse was 15 minutes last seen eastbound from Township Line 73.
2: Okay, if it's 15 minutes, that's going to be biased already. You can clear it out.
0: You're clear at 1626. 8 call 49, attempt to locate 344.
2: 228.
3: 228.
1: On the scene on the bridge with two vehicles, highway patrol is on the scene, I have 73 command.
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0: I'm adding you to the call for 49. It's for a criminal warrant.
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0: 1627.

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0: It's the 15 in hand. The social you just ran on my computer doesn't return one.
1: Okay. I didn't run it. I don't have the social standby. Affirmative. They have charges in hand.
0: Okay.
1: 1620.
0: 2-1-3-1.
2: 73, come in.
1: 2-8-31.
2: Minor damage on both vehicles. We've moved into a lot of John Boyd heating at the corner of 73 and Smith.
3: Clear. Mike 23, utility 91, you clear?
2: We're clear.
3: 1628.

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1: 35.
0: Just information, we dispatched a Mason on a reckless up northbound 741 from Bethany all over the roadway, running people off the road, cut a truck off in the roundabout, possibly occupied times two. It's a silver or blue Subaru.
1: Very cool.

0: April 35, information that reckless drivers passing Hamilton northbound 741.
1: Sorry,

0: Apollo 31, was that you?
1: 31, negative.
0: Okay.
1: 35, sorry, I was clear.
0: Okay. Apollo 35, passing Hudson, now still northbound. It went westbound on Hamilton, where PEP transferred it to Monroe. Was left to center into oncoming traffic.

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0: 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He's en route to come and see Q outside.
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0: For a gray sedan broken down in the roadway backing up traffic.
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1: You're clear, I'll call 11 in. That tag returns. Current on a white 2014 Ram truck out of Lebanon.

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0: 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Anybody here in a second? 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
0: That follow-up, and then you went to the PD.
1: 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Thank you.

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1: John 32, go ahead.
0: I'll be in the parking lot of Marathon. Fall Ocean Frank, 4826.
1: So 32, you're clear on scene at 1816. Registration returns. 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
0: Yeah, 48, near Arrow Springs. 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
0: Okay.

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0: 32. To Adam 32. 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John William Victor 1868.

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0: He's here in Jamaica. 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
1: You're clear.
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1: 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Ping Frank Paul, 7048.
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0: something like a 31 and 33 or rollover crash, but I'll hill in 48. That's all I've got so far.
1: Oh. 33, clear you are.
0: So we can 33, declare emergency at 1902. Fire department is en route. There is one occupant in the car that rolled. The person is still seat-belted in, conscious, and moving around in the car.
1: 33, your question. 31, you are too.
0: Clear, bus units emergency at 1902.

0: two Lincoln's 31, 33, and 8 Paul 31. We did get an additional caller said that the crash is in their front yard at 4627 North 48.
1: 33, you're fine. 31.

0: going to 31 and 33. 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
1: 33 here, pardon. 31 here, please.
0: And it looks like we do have somebody trapped.
1: 33 here, pardon.

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1: Medic 23.
0: On scene, two vehicle NVA, one vehicle off the road on its side, occupants still in the vehicle. I'll have 48 command, checking on injuries.
1: You're clear on scene of a two-vehicle NVA, one vehicle off the road on its side, occupant still in the vehicle, Route 48 Command, checking injuries at 1905.

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